Your home for great music and great local conversations. This is TJ on Sounds of MacArthur.

from May 2019, and the song that managed to get to number one in 30 countries. There's Tones and I, and that song called Dance Monkey here on the Sounds of MacArthur. North Me Jones, who's drive off from to Windsor Road. There is a broken down car. Lane number 2 westbound is currently affected. Not far from there on the M2 motorway approaching Penny Hills Road near Beecroft. Broken down truck, lane 1 westbound is currently affected over there. Leaving the MacArthur via that famous road called Narellan Road. It is busy and moving nice and slow at this point in time. There's a good song called Nice and Slow, by the way. Heading into Campbelltown via Narellan Road, it's looking okay. Not too bad between Padstow and Hickcove Road at this point in time, and the Hume Highway is moving rather well. Hey, remember Madonna and one of her hits called Like a Prayer? This song was a very popular song for Madonna. And if you want to hear a slightly different version, I can do it for you right now on the Sounds of MacArthur.

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3: Boom, boom, boom. 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I say, boom, boom, boom. Now we're about to say, well.

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There's Nelly, and he never gets old, does it? No way. After 7 o'clock tonight, we do have some double shots coming your particular way with Rob. So don't touch his style, as he got you some great and wonderful music and topics along the way. 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
1: Welcome back to This Is Country with Dennis Merchant. 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